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2: Yo, man.
3: Yo.
2: Open up, man.
3: Yo, what do you want, man?
2: My girl just caught me.
3: You made her catch you?
2: I don't know how I let this happen.
3: With who?
2: The girl next door, you know?
3: Nah.
2: I don't know what to do.
3: Say it wasn't you.
2: All right.

0: 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Don't put your blame on me.
1: Cegléd Rádió. Sok magyar zenével. 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
1: They say the holy water's watered down, and this town's lost its faith.

a masterpiece. 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I take one look at you, you're taking me up.